get hated the most. You know, most rappers die in their own city. That's a fact. And, you know, you have haters who was in school with you and they mad because they was on the, it was in that third grade class with you, but they don't have the same hustle in you. You know, they hate you for no reason. They hate you for your success. If you was a local rapper and you didn't have much, they would love you. You know, and these people, you develop hatred in your own city. You know, if you go to Canada, you go to New York, you from Louisiana, you don't have hate, you don't have people want to hurt you because they don't know you.

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With the same reason, no one'll understand me, 'cause it's only you, baby. It's all about the feeling.Only me and you and nobody with us. What up? Let me love and never judge you, and I never break up with you. It is all

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I can walk in the walls to just focus on. You're the only girl that I loved in this life. You're the best girl that I have seen in this life. Let us just start a new true love, so baby, come here and take a step to make new story. Let us just live a new true love together.

0: doubt, that was the biggest surprise I have had in 3 years on this show. 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That was stunning. An incredible performance. 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
1: I am so thrilled because I know that everybody was against you. I honestly think that we were all being very cynical, and I think that's the biggest wake-up call ever. And I just want to say that it was a complete privilege listening to that. It was inspiring.

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What it is, what it do. You already know the move. What it is, what it do. You already know the move. Hey, what it is, what it do. You already know the move. Who you trying? You a pistol, I'm a tank shit. Oh, I get you niggas funny, this a prank shit. I'm a boss on a stage you'll never get to. I don't even gotta move, I'll make him get you. You the type of nigga thinking you is special. Till a nigga run up on you with a special. And then it's half off when it blast off. You niggas junkies.

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I know the story. 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Kept pushing, baby. You ain't let them pound in your heart. You had them go the wrong direction, coming right from the start. Understand both sides, but looking at your eyes, you ain't rested yet. And I ain't gonna suggest you elevating with the music. Never catch your breath, 'cause you want with the tempo. I'll call you asterisk.

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Many different flows, we got style galore. Now it's time to put the plan in motion. Guaranteed to get you open. Stack this paper so high that you could never fold it. Cause if you ain't got it, then you a struggler. So count it, count it, count your money up. Count it, count it, count your money up.

to this. I endeavor for greatness like a sphinx through my larynx. But I hate this anxiousness, sad effect of the perfectionist. One day I will laugh at this, expand my vocal bliss. So can defend from vocal hits, repel every hip of this. It ain't you, it's the flow, you need to let it go. You can't control it, stop to hold it. We will die with it, so stop and say fuck it. In the end, we will hit the bucket. It ain't you, it's the flow, you need to let it go. You can't control it, stop to hold it.

eat it till I vomit. Create more technical output than company Tektronix. So fun of it, what happens when I get spanned? Or offended by another rap rapper skill set? 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This is bad, I'm feeling trapped. Time to smash the obstacles. Reach for my lyrical pinnacle, but I'm so cynical. Sometimes self-destructible, at least I got the ink. The extreme vision to become a king so I can make the angels sing. Come on, take a drink. Sit with me and think. They ain't you, it's the flow, you need to let it go. You can't control it. Stop to hold it. We will die with it. So stop and say fuck it. In the end, we will hit the bucket. They ain't you, it's the flow, you need to let it go. You can't control it. Stop to hold it. We will die with it. So stop and say fuck it. In the end, we will hit the bucket.

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1: Advertising has us chasing cars and clothes, working jobs we hate so we can buy shit we don't need.

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I hate you niggas like Unk Ruckus. I'm from the city of the boondocks, where your bank account was the shoebox, and you put the extra in your tube socks. Bitch, I got the boom like a jukebox. Bitch, I got the juice like I'm Tupac. Bitch, I'm on the moon like a moon rock. It's

pouring myself to impress girls approaching. Pencil through the heart, drew my story on the paper. Hid myself within the portraits and thought art would be my major. I was in the ninth grade, pushed around by three kids. Told me I'm a faggot and I need to get my teeth kicked. If it happens, it happens, and maybe it will be the end of a chapter where my ego faces defeat like...